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3: Happy Sunday, Heartland. This is Spencer Waring with your First Alert weather team. Today will be a departure from our rainy, cloudy skies of yesterday on Saturday. Along with lots more sunshine, temperatures will also be warming up to the upper 80s and low 90s. Those summer-like temperatures will be continuing through the beginning of the work week. Don't put away the umbrella just quite yet, because tomorrow evening, on Monday evening, we're anticipating some isolated thunderstorms continuing into Tuesday and Wednesday with widespread showers.

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dead. 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
3: Happy Sunday, Heartland. This is Spencer Waring with your First Alert weather team. Today will be a departure from our rainy, cloudy skies of yesterday on Saturday. Along with lots more sunshine, temperatures will also be warming up to the upper 80s and low 90s. Those summer-like temperatures will be continuing through the beginning of the work week. Don't put away the umbrella just quite yet, because tomorrow evening, on Monday evening, we're anticipating some isolated thunderstorms continuing into Tuesday and Wednesday with widespread showers.

0: 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Because it's been all of those things. 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
0: 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It's another 10 in a row, and we're pulling the trigger on it now. 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

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And they're all back-to-back. Like right now, it's 10 in a row. 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

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A free service of Withers Broadcasting. 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
8: Happy Sunday, Heartland. This is Spencer Waring with your First Alert weather team. Today will be a departure from our rainy, cloudy skies of yesterday on Saturday. Along with lots more sunshine, temperatures will also be warming up to the upper 80s and low 90s. Those summer-like temperatures will be continuing through the beginning of the work week. Don't put away the umbrella just quite yet, because tomorrow evening, on Monday evening, we're anticipating some isolated thunderstorms continuing into Tuesday and Wednesday with widespread showers.

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0: 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Another 10 in a row is starting right now. 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
2: I'm Chief Meteorologist Grant Date. 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

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And I saw what booze and pills can really do. 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
3: Happy Sunday, Heartland. This is Spencer Waring with your First Alert weather team. Today will be a departure from our rainy, cloudy skies of yesterday on Saturday. Along with lots more sunshine, temperatures will also be warming up to the upper 80s and low 90s. Those summer-like temperatures will be continuing through the beginning of the work week. Don't put away the umbrella just quite yet, because tomorrow evening, on Monday evening, we're anticipating some isolated thunderstorms continuing into Tuesday and Wednesday with widespread showers.

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7: Happy Sunday, Heartland. This is Spencer Waring with your First Alert weather team. Today will be a departure from our rainy, cloudy skies of yesterday on Saturday. Along with lots more sunshine, temperatures will also be warming up to the upper 80s and low 90s. Those summer-like temperatures will be continuing through the beginning of the work week. Don't put away the umbrella just quite yet, because tomorrow evening, on Monday evening, we're anticipating some isolated thunderstorms continuing into Tuesday and Wednesday with widespread showers.

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1: Back a few months ago, I was headlining at a great big nightclub. And he put me up a couple of days early. I came in a couple of days early, and they put me up at what they call the Star Suite. Now, here I am, headliner in one of the biggest nightclubs in the country, and I wake up at 8 o'clock in the morning in this Star Suite, all by myself. Yeah, that's what I said, aw. But I did what I've always done, man, to cheer myself up. 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
1: Yee-haw! 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Old cowboys never die. They just hang out with us, waiting to get played again. 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

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Like right now. 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
4: Happy Sunday, Heartland. This is Spencer Waring with your First Alert weather team. Today will be a departure from our rainy, cloudy skies of yesterday on Saturday. Along with lots more sunshine, temperatures will also be warming up to the upper 80s and low 90s. Those summer-like temperatures will be continuing through the beginning of the work week. Don't put away the umbrella just quite yet, because tomorrow evening, on Monday evening, we're anticipating some isolated thunderstorms continuing into Tuesday and Wednesday with widespread showers.

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7: Happy Sunday, Heartland. This is Spencer Waring with your First Alert weather team. Today will be a departure from our rainy, cloudy skies of yesterday on Saturday. Along with lots more sunshine, temperatures will also be warming up to the upper 80s and low 90s. Those summer-like temperatures will be continuing through the beginning of the work week. Don't put away the umbrella just quite yet, because tomorrow evening, on Monday evening, we're anticipating some isolated thunderstorms continuing into Tuesday and Wednesday with widespread showers.

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5: I'm Chief Meteorologist Grant Date. 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
6: Cassie Kimball from the KFES 12 Weather Center. A warm and windy day in store for us. Partly cloudy skies. A few showers and thunderstorms will be possible. A few strong storms could occur. Breezy southwest winds with highs today in the low to mid 80s. Tonight will drop down to the low 70s. Mostly cloudy tonight. Tomorrow, the chance for showers and thunderstorms will continue with a breezy southwest wind, temperatures in the low 80s. The chance for strong to severe storms possible tomorrow afternoon, dropping down to the 60s Tuesday night.

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14: 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Yeah, man.
0: Hey, we're real happy that you're with us today. Hope you had a wonderful weekend. Of course, the ACM Awards were last night. We'll have a complete rundown. If you missed it, we'll give you the complete rundown on that a little later this hour. And throughout the day, we'll be talking about the ACM Awards. Still a man down today. Our boy T-Wall still laid up, but we're hoping he's going to be back with us in the next couple of days.
14: You know, it's cool is all these get well emails we're getting, man. I think that's really cool. And we encourage y'all to continue to do that. Just head to our website, broadwayandfriends.com. Spell out the word and.
0: I'm lost.
14: T usually says
0: I'm
14: that.
0: Lost without him.
14: It's weird me just saying the website.
0: So weird.
14: Because that's y'all's thing. Yeah. Anyway, and then drop an email right there to T. Or you can send it to us and we'll get it on to T and just tell him, hey, get better. I think these emails are getting his spirits up. So help him out.
0: Yeah, it's like getting lots of get well cards, and there's some really nice things that a bunch of people have written. So,
14: yeah,
0: I mean, I don't know why you're about to be hating on me and Pancake when you're telling T to get better, but yeah, whatever.
14: That's true.
0: The important thing is that you're wishing T well, and we'll give you an update on what's going on with T coming up in about an hour, but right now, we got to get rolling here. We're Broadway and Friends. I'm Broadway.
14: And I am Mitch Pancake English.
0: And that dude over there with IV in his arm is, well, that's T-Wall. He's T-Wall. Not here today, but hopefully soon. So we want you to be smarter when you leave the show than you were when you got here. So we're going to teach you a couple things real quick, make sure that can happen. Pancake, what do you got for us today, bro?
14: You know, I love to cook. I love to bake, really. Maybe not cook. I love to bake. I love baking. And I found this out. If you're ever shy of an egg, let's say where's an egg? I don't have an egg. And you really, really need a egg substitute. 17 milliliters of human blood can substitute for an egg while baking.
0: Wow. Okay, then there you go. That's
14: same amount of protein and everything else you need in the hemoglobin and all that congealing effects that an egg brings together, binding, if you will.
0: Explain that to your wife.
14: Exactly. Why?
0: How bad you want this cake, honey?
14: Why is the angel food cake all red? Is this red velvet?
0: That's weird. Well, and speaking of red, all the way back to the 1830s, ketchup was turned into pills and sold as a medicine that would treat heartburn.
14: That's interesting. Yeah. I heard that at one time they even thought tomatoes were poisonous. And you weren't supposed to eat tomatoes. And then we turn it into ketchup. And then, oddly enough, it turns into, at one time, medicine. Interesting.
0: Yeah, I'm guessing it didn't work good for the heartburn because you can't buy, you know, Heinz heartburn pills anymore.
14: No, but you kind of wonder what Heinz recipes number 1 through 56 were made out of.
0: You know what? I really don't. I don't want to know.
14: I don't want to know either. Probably that human blood, right?
0: Yeah. No, thank you.
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23: Missouri Secretary of State Denny Hoskins says local election officials should use Missouri's new congressional districts for this year's elections until further notice. The guidance follows a dispute with Boone County Clerk Brianna Lennon, who said she would delay updating voter rolls while a referendum effort over the map remains unresolved. A lawsuit seeks to block a proposed Missouri constitutional amendment that would phase out the state income tax and expand sales taxes. The suit argues the measure combines too many issues and uses misleading ballot language. The amendment is currently set for the 2026 ballot. AAA reports Missouri's average gas price rose by 1 cent over the past week to $4.17 per gallon for regular unleaded. The statewide average is $1.34 higher than this time last year. That's your local headlines. 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
25: This is Cassie Kimball from the KFVS 12 Weather Center. A warm and windy day in store for us. Partly cloudy skies. A few showers and thunderstorms will be possible. A few strong storms could occur. Breezy southwest winds with highs today in the low to mid 80s. Tonight will drop down to the low 70s. Mostly cloudy tonight. Tomorrow, the chance for showers and thunderstorms will continue with a breezy southwest wind. Temperatures in the low 80s. The chance for strong to severe storms possible tomorrow afternoon. Dropping down to the 60s Tuesday night.

The older you get, the better you get. Unless you're a banana. But then you make banana bread, and banana bread is pretty awesome, right? Yeah. Wait, where was I? Here's another classic from the Legends of Country, Freedom 97.9.

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1: I mean, this is the world we live in now. I mean, this kind of stuff that happens. I mean, you know, right. couples, sadly, things don't work out and they decide they're going to get divorced. And now we got to divide stuff up. You know,
2: it's hard.
1: I can't imagine, especially like in your situation. I mean, when you got divorced, you guys have been married for almost 30 years, right?
3: Absolutely. And I walked through the house and I'm like, well, this is all her stuff. I mean, you know, because she was you remember Raquel would find stuff on the side of the road and turn it into just a masterpiece.
1: She was very crafty.
3: 100%. And so I'm like, well, I don't have anything here. So it was a little easier that way. If it was technology, it was mine. If it was like house decorations or whatever, it was hers. So
1: that seems clean.
3: And then she got the Mercedes. So
1: lost out on that one. So, but this is the kind of stuff now that if you really want to be nitpicky about things, these are the kind of things that have. There's a lady named Layden Richards

0: keep his Netflix account forever and can't change the password so she can always use his Netflix account.
1: See, I don't. That? Oh, I don't know, man. No, because even it's because I don't want her to know what I'm watching. I mean, it would be that petty.
0: Well, you gotta think. I don't know who did what to cause this divorce to happen, but I'm guessing since the judge just said her, "What do you want?" It must have been the dude did something real bad, and so I guess she felt a little petty. But yeah, she could go into his Netflix account and change his name to all kind of weird stuff so that when he opens it up in front of a date.
1: put it on like all these shows. And then the algorithm's wondering why he's watching Love is Blind next to Worst Ex Ever. And all these shows will pop up. Yeah, I can see like the future girlfriend's totally doing that.
0: Yeah, so that's the world we live in now. I want the car, I want the dog, and I need the Netflix password.
1: Yana, my client is asking for emotional support and season 4 of Stranger Things. Please.
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10: I'm Jeff Nelly on the Cromwell Ag Radio Network. World shares retreating in the overnight. South Korea's KOSPI Index giving up gains after reaching an all-time high as investors watch for developments from the Iran war and as U.S. President Donald Trump wrapping up his summit in Beijing with Chinese leader Xi Jinping. U.S. futures down after Wall Street reached fresh records yesterday. In the early European market, Britain's FTSE 100 trading 1.2% lower. The CAC 40 in Paris also dropping 1.2%. Germany's DAX dropped 1.5%. Tokyo's Nikkei 225 fell 2% after rising briefly early in the day.

0: The KOSPI in South Korea lost over 6%. That on investor profit taking after crossing the 8,000 mark for the first time, in part powered by excitement around the artificial intelligence boom. Hong Kong Hang Seng was down 1.6%. The Shanghai Composite Index fell 1%. President Trump wrapping up his China visit today after a series of meetings with President Xi, touching on issues including the U.S.-China trade, further economic cooperation, and Taiwan. Investors monitoring for deal updates, especially in agriculture. I'm Jeff Nally.
1: This is Cassie Campbell from the KFES 12 Weather Center. A warm and windy day in store for us. Partly cloudy skies. A few showers and thunderstorms will be possible. A few strong storms could occur. Breezy southwest winds with highs today in the low to mid 80s. Tonight will drop down to the low 70s. Mostly cloudy tonight. Tomorrow, the chance for showers and thunderstorms will continue with a breezy southwest wind. Temperatures in the low 80s. The chance for strong to severe storms possible tomorrow afternoon. Dropping down to the 60s Tuesday night.

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2: Well, as it always is, the ACM Awards was a big to-do last night in Vegas, and in case you missed it, here's the rundown of all of the winners from last night. The Artist Songwriter of the Year went to Ella Langley. Songwriter of the Year went to Jesse Joe Dillon. The Visual Media of the Year, the winner was Steven Wilson Jr. for the video for his song Cuckoo, which if you haven't heard, it's a really cool song. The Musical Event of the Year, that one went with the Ella Langley snowball throughout the night. Riley Green and Ella Langley won that for their song Don't Mind If I Do. Single of the Year, Ella Langley for Choosing Texas. And that award goes to the artist, producers, and the record label that released the single. And then, of course, their Song of the Year, which is awarded to the songwriters, the publishers, and the artist. And the winner there, again, was Choosing Texas by Ella Langley. Ella had a big night last night. Album of the Year, I was real happy to see this one. Parker McCollum, he finally got a win in that category. He's only nominated for one award this year. It was that one for Album of the Year, and he took it home, so that was pretty cool. New Male Artist of the Year was Tucker Wetmore. New Female Artist was Avery Anna. Duo of the Year, the king of the duos, Brooks and Dunn were your winners last night. Group of the Year, the Red Clay Strays continue their winning streak after picking up that CMA last fall. Now they have the Group of the Year award from the ACMs as well. Male Artist of the Year was Kojo. He had a big night too. Female Artist of the Year, oh yeah, you remember her, is a little girl named, what's her name? Oh yeah, Ella Langley, she won that one too. And Entertainer of the Year, of course, went to Cody Johnson, who gave one of the best speeches ever and dedicated his win to his buddy Luke Combs, just based on what he experienced while they were touring together in Australia when Luke's wife gave birth to their child and Luke couldn't be there because he was on the other side of the world. It was a pretty cool moment, I thought. So it was a big night at the ACMs. There were some surprises, and we'll talk about that next hour. So come on back.
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8: This is Cassie Campbell from the KFES 12 Weather Center. A warm and windy day in store for us. Partly cloudy skies. A few showers and thunderstorms will be possible. A few strong storms could occur. Breezy southwest winds with highs today in the low to mid 80s. Tonight will drop down to the low 70s, mostly cloudy tonight. Tomorrow, the chance for showers and thunderstorms will continue with a breezy southwest wind, temperatures in the low 80s. The chance for strong to severe storms possible tomorrow afternoon, dropping down to the 60s Tuesday night.

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1: What do we tell you all the time? Most people are good, right?
2: I wholeheartedly agree with that.
1: A vast majority. Like, I would say probably into the upper 80s, maybe lower 90 percentile of the entire population of the world are good people. There's just a handful of jacklegs out there, and they ruin stuff for everybody.
2: Absolutely.
1: And unfortunately, they make the loudest noise because, you know, those of us who don't think like they do, well, we have, you know, lives and, you know, dates, you know, jobs, things to do.
2: we don't live in our parents' basement.
1: Since the social media came along, though, man, and this is what we always try to caution people about. You know, man, everybody on there is just spewing. It's not everybody. It's not everybody out there spewing the hate and saying awful things and picking fights and all that. It's a tiny little fragment of people that have literally nothing else to do. And they love to make you mad, and they love to push your buttons. And we've said that forever, but now we have some research behind it.
2: Oh, nice. Okay.
1: Someone did a poll, and then they did some research on this and figured this out. They just used Reddit as an example, and they said that most people, like more than 50% of people that they ask about Reddit, said Reddit, everybody on it is just hateful. And they feel the same way about Facebook. Like, more than half the people that they asked said, yeah, I don't get on there because it's just everybody on there is a horrible person.
2: Right.
1: 3%.
2: Oh, that's it?
1: 3% to, it can't, well, it's a range. 3% to 8.5%. Either way, it's less than 10%
2: of the
1: population that are responsible for more than 80% of what you would consider negative content online.
2: Okay. Right. I can buy that.
1: 3%.
2: That's very, very, very low. Again, telling you that people are good. It's just the 3% that the ones that get heard because they're the loudest.
1: And unfortunately, somehow they always get in front of a mic. Somehow they always find a way to make your life a little miserable. And like I said, they have nothing else to do. So they sit in front of a computer all day, being a keyboard commando. Just, who can I make mad now? Who can I say, oh, this is going to be great. I'm going to get a lot of comments on this. And that's all they do. And so, yeah, don't let the people saying stupid stuff online throw. Just keep in mind, every time you read something stupid, you go, well, he's one of the 3%.
2: He's that one. God bless him.
1: Yeah. Well, I mean, bless his heart. What are you going to do? You know, you can't fix stupid. Just got to let it roll, man.
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17: On Monday, the average price for a gallon of regular unleaded gas in Missouri is $4.16 a gallon. That's over 50 cents more than a month ago and $1.29 higher than a year ago. The national average is $4.51. Missouri election officials say they can't update voter rolls for the state's new congressional districts without guidance from Secretary of State Denny Hoskins. The uncertainty centers on a pending referendum challenge to the congressional map. Some clerks also say the state voter system isn't ready for the changes. A Missouri bill headed to Governor Mike Kehoe would automatically expunge eligible drug possession offenses from criminal records. Lawmakers say the automatic expungement provision could help thousands of Missourians clear records that make it harder to find housing or employment. That's your local headlines. Now your KFVS 12 First Alert forecast.
19: This is Cassie Campbell from the KFVS 12 Weather Center. A warm and windy day in store for us. Partly cloudy skies. A few showers and thunderstorms will be possible. A few strong storms could occur. Breezy southwest winds with highs today in the low to mid 80s. Tonight will drop down to the low 70s. Mostly cloudy tonight. Tomorrow, the chance for showers and thunderstorms will continue with a breezy southwest wind. Temperatures in the low 80s. The chance for strong to severe storms possible tomorrow afternoon. Dropping down to the 60s Tuesday night.

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1: Okay, so we told you on Friday's show that T-Wall was having a little medical situation, and that's why he wasn't here on Friday, and he was in the hospital, and unfortunately, he had to spend a couple days in the hospital, and we're hoping that he's going to be released today. He says he's feeling fine. The last doc talked to him, he said, I am thoroughly enjoying being in this room alone. People are bringing me food. I have the remote to myself. I'm good.
2: Yeah, life's good.
1: I was like, you sure you don't need anything? No, man, I'm good. And so he's feeling better. And again, we're not going to get into the weeds on this. If he wants to tell you about it when he gets back, he can, but because that's not our story to tell. We just know that he appreciates you. He wanted us to say thank you for the people who've been sending him get well cards via our website, which, by the way, you can continue to do. Just go to broadwayandfriends.com.
3: Spell out the word and.
1: And then you can send an email to us on the website and just, you know, just say whatever you want to say to T. So tell him you love him. Tell him you hope he's better. Tell him you're praying for him. Whatever you want to tell him. Got some really nice comments from people, and we appreciate that. And so does T. And, you know, that always makes you feel better when somebody tells you they're thinking about you. So let him know. And we hope that he will be back on the show maybe tomorrow. We're not 100% sure yet.
3: It's a day-by-day kind of right now.
1: Yeah, and something tells me that the doctors are going to say, yo, you probably need to just chill for a minute. They may tell him to take a few days off, which he will ignore. He might take one, but Pancake and I'll be the ones that have to make him take the day off, because he's just going to show up and go, okay, I'm ready to work. Like, dude, got an IV in your arm, dude. Sit down. And so it's all good. It was a little hairy there for a minute. Boy, scared us a little bit, but everything's good now. And so we hope that he will be back tomorrow. So we appreciate you being patient while Pancake and I totally destroy this place, and keep sending those emails, because it's working. And keep praying for him. Don't stop that. That's the main thing that's working. So keep sending them up.
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10: Good morning. I'm Jeff Nally on the Cromwell Ag Radio Network. News positive over the weekend for agriculture. Details of what President Donald Trump and Chinese President Xi Jinping agreed to around agriculture market access continues to roll out. Over the weekend, the White House said Beijing would buy at least $17 billion in U.S. ag products annually, that through 2028. Now, that's in addition to the 25 million tons of soy.

0: earlier this year. If all the eligible states see their access to the market reinstated, then 19 would be able to resume exporting, including broiler production in Alabama, Texas, Tennessee, and in Virginia. Over the weekend, Trade Ambassador Greer also said China would work with the U.S. on approving U.S. biotech traits. I'm Jeff Nally.
1: This is Cassie Campbell from the KFES 12 Weather Center. A warm and windy day in store for us. Partly cloudy skies. A few showers and thunderstorms will be possible. A few strong storms could occur. Breezy southwest winds with highs today in the low to mid 80s. Tonight will drop down to the low 70s. Mostly cloudy tonight. Tomorrow, the chance for showers and thunderstorms will continue with a breezy southwest wind. Temperatures in the low 80s. The chance for strong to severe storms possible tomorrow afternoon. Dropping down to the 60s Tuesday night.

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1: So Meg was telling us a few weeks back that Eric Church had been invited to do the commencement speech at his alma mater there at the...
2: Did you say invited or indicted?
1: This time it was invited.
2: Invited, yeah. Okay.
1: Sorry, Eric, probably shouldn't have brought that up. Didn't mean to, yeah. So he was freaking out like a week and a half ago because he's like, I don't have anything written yet. I've been working on this and I can't figure out what to write. Well, let me just tell you, he figured it out.
3: Yeah.
1: And he figured it out in the most Eric Church way you can imagine. Now, can't play the whole speech because it's 18 minutes long. We don't have time for that. But I went through and I cut out the highlights that I think everybody needs to listen to this, because you know how they always do the commencement speech. They get up there and they like, you know, here's what I think life is made of. And then sure. You know, they give you a list of stuff and all that kind of stuff. And they compare this to that and this to that. Well, Eric Church did the entire thing based on his guitar.
2: Okay, cool.
1: Check
2: all right.
1: This out.
2: All right.
4: You know, this sound, it's a guitar that's out of tune. Something that almost gets there, that tries, but doesn't. And some ancient, honest part of your brain knows it immediately. You don't need training to hear it. You just know. That sound is the sound of something beautiful that has not been tended to. Six strings. When all six are in tune, the chords they make can stop a conversation cold. Carry a broken person through the worst night of their life, the whole chord unravels. Not gradually, not politely. The moment you strike it, you know. String one, the low E, that is your foundation. The low E is the thickest string. It is the heaviest. Every chord a guitar can make rests on this string being in tune. Your faith is the low E of your life. String two is family, and the A string is where the music starts to get warm. It gives a chord its body, its richness. It's the string that makes you feel like you're not alone in a room. The D string, the heart of a chord. On a guitar, the D string sits right at the heart of the instrument, in the middle of the low and high strings, giving the chord its body and its soul. That is exactly what the right spouse and partner will do for your life. The G string.
2: Hey now.
4: That's what it's called. I didn't name the damn thing. That's just what it is. The G string drifts faster than the others on a guitar. I can promise you that is true. I have dealt with it my whole life. It's because ambition and resilience both live on this string, and they pull in opposite directions. The B string is about community. Your generation faces a temptation no generation before has ever faced. The temptation to perform for everyone and belong to no one. Plant yourself somewhere. Put down roots with the full intention of growing there. Volunteer. Coach the team. Build the thing your community needs, even if the internet will never see it. And finally, the high E string. This is the thinnest string. It's the highest note, the one that carries the melody, that single line above the chord that everyone in this room recognizes and takes with them on the way home. It's also the one bent most easily by outside pressure. Social media is going to show you 1,000 versions of a life that looks better than yours. Someone's comments, someone's criticism, someone's cold opinion is going to try to convince you to retune yourself to match what they think you should sound like. Do not let them touch your string. Six strings of life and willingness to keep them in tune. Six principles, six pillars. When all six are in tune with each other, the chord your life makes is full and resonant and true. All six will drift, not one or two, all six, in their own time, in their own season. Your faith will go quiet when you need it loud. Your family will get complicated in a way only the people who love you most can complicate things. You will go through hard seasons with your spouse. Your ambition will hollow out and your resilience will wear thin. Your community will start to feel like an obligation, and your world will try to sand down the edges of exactly who you are. This is not failure. This is not weakness. It's the inevitable universal experience of living in an imperfect world that doesn't stop to let us tune up. And the difference between a life that sounds like music and a life that sounds like noise is whether you stop and listen. Whether you're honest enough to hear which string has drifted out of tune and humble enough to make the adjustment instead of just turning up the volume and hoping nobody notices. Because you will notice. The part of you that knows what the chord should sound like will always notice. It will not let you go. Life won't be right until it is tuned. Trust what your heart hears and is telling you about your song. So graduates, now I encourage you to take your six strings, make it something worth hearing, and play your song as I leave you with mine.

0: How about that?
1: That's pretty cool.
0: That's one of the greatest things I've ever heard.
2: Yeah, and 100%. Take what you know, and you can tell a great story around it. I mean, everybody has one of those. You know, like a microphone, we could break it down that way. Sure. He did that excellently. Wow. Just
0: nailed it.
2: That had me from start to finish. He would have had me the whole 18 minutes.
0: Oh, I watched it. And I was like, I was just going to, well, let me just get the highlights. The whole thing's a highlight. Yeah. I just couldn't use it all because we don't have time to do
2: that
0: it.
2: That was cool, man.
0: Look it up on YouTube and watch it if you need some inspiration. So, well done, Chief. Well done.
2: Just went to church.
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14: With Ricky Horton, I'm John Rooney. In the first inning, the Royals got a base hit from Michael Garcia, a one-out single from Vinny Pasquantino. On that single, the center fielder Victor Scott II dropped the ball. Garcia went to third and then scored as the very next batter, Salvador Perez, hit a sacrifice fly. From that point in the first inning, the Royals didn't trail. Perez hit a home run in the fourth, his seventh of the year. The Royals beat the Cardinals 2-0.
15: Andre Pallante pitched well enough to win, didn't get any support. He dropped to 4-4. Cardinals bullpen kept it close. They just couldn't get that big hit.
14: The Cardinals didn't get a runner to second base until a 3-2 count with two outs in the ninth inning and only had one at bat with a runner in scoring position.
15: It was still a high-energy experience at Busch Stadium yesterday.
14: Over the last six series, the Cardinals have won 4. They haven't lost any, and they've split 2. And will welcome in the Pittsburgh Pirates tomorrow night to open a 3-game series.
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18: This is Cassie Campbell from the KFES 12 Weather Center. A warm and windy day in store for us. Partly cloudy skies. A few showers and thunderstorms will be possible. A few strong storms could occur. breezy southwest winds with highs today in the low to mid 80s. Tonight will drop down to the low 70s, mostly cloudy tonight. Tomorrow, the chance for showers and thunderstorms will continue with a breezy southwest wind, temperatures in the low 80s. The chance for strong to severe storms possible tomorrow afternoon, dropping down to the 60s Tuesday night.

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2: So Meg's not with us today. She is recuperating from the ACM Awards, so we are going to take care of this. She'll be back with us tomorrow. And, of course, the awards were last night back at the MGM Grand in Vegas, which, as we all agree on, is exactly where they belong. And, you know, there were some surprises throughout the night, and there were some not-so-surprises throughout the night. I don't think anybody was shocked when Ella Langley picked up a couple of awards for Choosing Texas for Single of the Year and Song of the Year last night. You know, everybody was kind of thinking that the Red Clay Strays, along with Brooks and Dunn and Cody Johnson, were going to have a good night last night. And lo and behold, we were all right. Red Clay Strays picked up Group of the Year, Brooks and Dunn Duo of the Year. Cody Johnson, of course, Male Vocalist and Entertainer of the Year. And that one, although I was happy to see it, I was very happy for Gojo. It was a bit of a surprise because Lainey Wilson was going for a three-peat in that category, and that would have been the first time that a female artist had won that award in three consecutive years ever. So that would have been a big night. Also, I don't know that anybody was surprised by this or not, but I think it's kind of an interesting moment that we saw Lainey Wilson not win Female Artist of the Year for I don't know how many years. As Ella Langley took that one home. I'm telling you, man, 2026 is the year of Ella Langley. She is absolutely on a roll. Cody Johnson winning Entertainer of the Year. I think that might have been a bit of a surprise. It looked like it was a big surprise for Cody Johnson because he's like, I did my speech the last award y'all gave me. But he recovered from that great. He gave one of the best speeches ever when he dedicated his win to Luke Combs, who, by the way, has been nominated for Entertainer of the Year 7 years in a row with the ACMs and is yet to pick up that win. Kojo also beat Morgan Wallen, who's been nominated 4 years in a row, Jelly Roll, who's been nominated 3 years in a row, and Megan Maroney, who picked up her first nomination, and your guess is as good as mine as to why. Nothing against Megan Maroney. You know, I'm a fan. I like Megan's music. I think she's great. It was not her time for Entertainer of the Year. That's all I'm saying. Save your hate mail on that one. Seriously, I don't have time for all that. Megan Maroney didn't win a single thing last night, which is kind of interesting because she was the most nominated artist out of everybody. She went 0-9. 0-9. That is it's a big night in the completely wrong direction. So Lainey Wilson didn't pick up a win last night. Shock of all shocks. To those of us in the business, Chris Stapleton went home without a trophy last night, and that never happens. Of course, Ella Langley and Riley Green sliding in there and winning for the song Don't Mind If I Do. I'm not sure we saw that one coming. Kind of figured that one was going to go for Miranda Lambert and Chris Stapleton with A Song to Sing, or possibly even Trailblazer with Reba, Miranda, and Lainey Wilson, but nope. Riley and Ella, that's a winning combination right there. That they may be the new Kenny Rogers and Dolly Parton. I mean, they're something else when you put them together. And by the way, Ella and Riley are the first duet or twosome, however you want to call it, to win this category in back-to-back years. Because last year they won it for You Look Like You Love Me, and this year they won it with Don't Mind If I Do. They're the first couple to do that since Tim and Faith, all the way back in 1998 when they won with It's Your Love, and again in 1999 with Just to Hear You Say That You Love Me. And then, of course, Parker McCollum. Collum. I always say his name wrong. Parker McCollum. He got a big win last night with the Album of the Year. And it's pretty awesome because if you remember, it was about a year and a half ago, he was saying stuff like, I don't even know if I'm a country singer. I don't really know what I am. He just kind of seemed like he was just kind of discombobulated there a little bit. Apparently had a conversation with Cody Johnson based on his acceptance speech last night, where Cody, as he put it, talked him off the ledge. And then he went to New York and recorded this album in 7 days. And it's now the ACM Album of the Year. So that's pretty awesome. God bless this guy. It's kind of like the new Toby Keith thing. Morgan Wallen didn't win again. I'm the Problem, his album, which, by the way, topped not just the country Billboard charts, but the all-genre Billboard chart for 13 weeks last year, was overlooked for Album of the Year. His last album, One Thing at a Time, spent 19 weeks at number one on that chart. also passed over for Album of the Year. He did win it back in 2022 with Dangerous, the double album, but he hasn't picked up a win since. Honestly, I don't think Wallen cares all that much. He's being sad that he didn't win an ACM trophy, all the way to many different banks, we might guess. And he's in good company. Garth Brooks, of all people, one of the best-selling artists of any format of any time, only has one ACM award for Album of the Year. He won it for No Fences back in the day. He was nominated but didn't win with five albums over the course of his career. The only win he picked up was for No Fences. Kelsea Ballerini didn't pick up any awards last night. I'm sad to say that my boy Shaboozy didn't win anything last night. That was kind of sad for me because, you know, I'm a huge fan of Shaboozy. But overall, I think it was a great show. You could tell it was back in Vegas because the vibe was totally different. And I was really excited to hear Shania say it's going to be back in Vegas again next year. So there you go. That is some surprises and snubs from last night's ACM Awards. We'll get more out of Nashville via Vegas next hour. So come on back.
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4: A Missouri bill headed to Governor Mike Kehoe would automatically expunge eligible drug possession offenses from criminal records. Lawmakers say the automatic expungement provision could help thousands of Missourians clear records that make it harder to find housing or employment. On Monday, the average price for a gallon of regular unleaded gas in Missouri is $4.16 a gallon. That's over 50 cents more than a month ago and $1.29 higher than a year ago. The national average is $4.51. Missouri election officials say they can't update voter rolls for the state's new congressional districts without guidance from Secretary of State Denny Hoskins. The uncertainty centers on a pending referendum challenge to the congressional map. Some clerks also say the state voter system isn't ready for the changes. That's your local headlines. Now your KFVS 12 First Alert forecast.
6: This is Cassie Kimball from the KFVS 12 Weather Center. A warm and windy day in store for us. Partly cloudy skies. A few showers and thunderstorms will be possible. A few strong storms could occur. Breezy southwest winds with highs today in the low to mid 80s. Tonight will drop down to the low 70s. Mostly cloudy tonight. Tomorrow, the chance for showers and thunderstorms will continue with a breezy southwest wind. Temperatures in the low 80s. The chance for strong to severe storms possible tomorrow afternoon. Dropping down to the 60s Tuesday night.

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0: The American Academy, something pediatricians were telling schools around the country, you guys have to bring back recess. Kids got to have recess.
1: Sure.
0: They need that break, and they need the time to get out there and work on their social skills and all that kind of stuff. And they need to be able to play games. Because, you know, there's some great games that we played when we were kids. Nobody gets to play them anymore.
2: Right? Red Rover was one of my favorites.
0: Yeah, and here's the thing. If you look at every one of those games, you learn something from those games. something that you may not even realize that you carried into adulthood. For example, Duck, Duck, Goose. Remember Duck, Duck,
1: sure,
0: Goose?
1: Sure, yeah.
0: That one taught us trust issues. Remember? You don't ever know what. Yeah, it's just stuff you learn.
2: It's basically Russian roulette, if you think about it.
0: Yeah, pretty much, yeah.
2: Dodgeball taught us how about survival of the fittest.
0: That's right.
2: To this day, I think we all learned something from that.
0: Red Rover. You talk about Red Rover. That many lessons to be learned in Red
2: Rover.
0: Sure,
2: absolutely, man.
0: Not the least of which was how to execute a perfect clothesline. Because that was always
2: You always aim for that one. You're like, all right, which one can I take out?
0: I remember playing that with my cousins, and like I was like the youngest boy in the group of cousins. Uh-huh. And so the dudes would be, and they would, you know, you're supposed to not have like an iron grip on the other person, right? You're supposed to be able to just break.
2: Right.
0: Man, they would like tighten their arms up and you would hit it wide open and you wake up like 20 minutes later. What happened? Well, you lost, Red Rover. That's what happened.
2: Remember playing kickball? Kickball out there taught us that, well, we're just not athletes. Not all of us are, man.
0: You know, and right? That's something that every kid needs to learn early in life, you know, that you can't. I know your parents want to say you can do anything you put your mind to. Can you?
2: You didn't get the first base.
0: Yeah, tag was always fun. I was like playing tag. Tag taught us how to get away after you snatch a purse. That was always fun.
2: And freeze tag taught us that even our best friends would betray us. Come on, man. Unfreeze me, man. Come on, please.
0: No. How about jump rope? Everybody like to play with a jump rope.
2: Sure, absolutely. Right?
0: Yeah, jump rope taught us rhythm.
2: Yes.
0: And it also taught us how to handle public embarrassment.
2: Absolutely.
0: Because, this always ends the same every time.
2: Tetherball taught us about anger management issues.
0: Oh, man.
2: Just smacking the ball, making sure it went the other direction.
0: Right. The floor is lava. That taught us anxiety. That was something that we all carried into adulthood. That was nice.
2: And then as computers slowly came into our lives, we learned one game, and that was the Oregon Trail, which taught us no matter what, somebody's going to die of dysentery.
0: Every
2: no matter
0: time.
2: What. Donner family, party of 12.
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2: Good morning. I'm Jeff Nally on the Cromwell Ag Radio Network. News continues to trickle from the meeting last week in China between President Trump and President Xi. It appears over the weekend, the White House said Beijing has agreed to buy at least $17 billion in U.S. ag products annually through 2028. Now, that's in addition to the 25 million tons of soybeans they committed to in October. Chinese Ministry of Commerce and the White House said there would also be revived market access for U.S. poultry. The Phase 1 deal signed in 2020 established strict criteria for when Beijing could limit poultry exports from U.S. states affected by bird flu. But there's still a number of states that have had the door closed of shipping product into the Chinese market. We also learned over the weekend that China has agreed to negotiations on accepting new biotech traits from the U.S. Drought is weighing on the U.S. most widely grown wheat class. Crop Scouts last week estimated 218 million bushels of hard red winter wheat reaped in Kansas this year. That's just slightly higher than the USDA's forecast of 214.6. A 38% drop from a year ago, if it's realized. Along with the parched plant, some fields are showing freeze and disease damage as well. I'm Jeff Nally.
3: This is Cassie Campbell from the KFES 12 Weather Center. A warm and windy day in store for us. Partly cloudy skies. A few showers and thunderstorms will be possible. A few strong storms could occur. Breezy southwest winds with highs today in the low to mid 80s. Tonight will drop down to the low 70s, mostly cloudy tonight. Tomorrow, the chance for showers and thunderstorms will continue with a breezy southwest wind, temperatures in the low 80s. The chance for strong to severe storms possible tomorrow afternoon, dropping down to the 60s Tuesday night.

0: the Legends of Country, Freedom 97.9. Time for us to take our daily trip to the Sunshine State to see what's going on. Is it the heat, the humidity, the meth? We don't have any idea, but something's driving these poor people crazy. Sing along if you know it.
1: What's up, Florida? What's up? What's up, Florida? What's up, Florida? Jump on it. Jump on it. Jump on it.
2: Where are we headed, Mr. Broadway?
0: Let's go to Orlando.
3: All right.
0: More specifically, let's go to Disney Springs in Orlando, which, if you've never been to Disney Springs, it's basically a little, how would you describe it? It's like a resort kind of community. It's a lot of shopping.
3: It's all about shopping and restaurants. There's high-end stores there. It's for shopping. They know clubbing. That people come to Orlando to the outlet malls, and so they made an outdoor mall kind of place.
0: Yeah, very nice. Very nice place. Yeah, real nice. You can actually ride a boat over to the beach. Really cool.
3: That's true. Yep.
0: So there was a family on vacation in Disney Springs. This all went down last week, and they went over to one of the steakhouses there to get some dinner. And everything was going fine until the two sisters decided to go back to their hotel room, which was not on Disney property. Mm-hmm. And neither one of them had a working cell phone. Both their batteries had crapped out on them. So a Disney security guard said, well, let me call you an Uber. So he did. And the Uber driver showed up. And the Uber driver said, I'm not taking these women anywhere. I think they're too drunk for me to deal with.
2: Yeah.
0: And the reason he thought that was because while he was getting, you know how they do. They get there and they're going to get out of the car and all that kind of stuff. While he was doing all that, the younger sister threw up on the sidewalk. Right there in front of the Mickey Mouse Steakhouse.
2: Yeah, you can't do that.
0: Horrible.
2: Yeah.
0: Now, when that happened, the women started getting into an argument after the Uber driver left, because now we got to ride in a taxi. Yeah. And if you could just hold your liquor, we wouldn't have to ride in a taxi. And that's why Mama likes me better. You know how that's
2: and plus, I paid for that steak, and now it's on the sidewalk.
0: Yeah, exactly. Yeah, because you ain't had no job in 10 years. Yeah. Been living in my spare bedroom. You know how family fight goes.
2: Yeah.
0: Well, it got going. And then the older sister at some point told the younger sister, you know what? You a bad mama. And slapped her.
2: You can't do that.
0: And that's when the younger sister said, I'll punch you right in your face.
2: Yeah, you will.
0: Do that again. Well, the Disney guard stepped in to try to calm everybody down, but one of the sisters slapped the other one in the face again, and then they both started punching and slapping and pulling each other's hair.
2: Yeah.
0: And the Disney guard was like, they don't pay me enough for this show.
2: That's right. Now the earrings are out, and it's on.
0: Y'all
2: right?
0: Get on with it. Now, he did manage to get them separated at one time during the fight. But when he did, they took off running right toward each other. And both of them slipped and fell in the pile that the sister had left on the sidewalk when the Uber driver drove up. Oh, yeah. Both of them. Down they went. Yeah.
3: Right there.
2: Down goes Frazier.
3: He put a lot of butter on that steak, apparently.
2: Right.
0: Now, when the deputy showed up, which you never want to see inside a Disney property.
2: Right.
3: No.
0: Deputy showed up. They found the younger sister screaming and crying when they arrived. The only thing she had left on was her underwear and a pair of sandals. She was literally hiding under a bush. Deputies ended up giving her a jacket because she didn't have anything else to wear.
2: Right.
0: And then they arrested both of them for domestic violence, battery, and disorderly intoxication, which are all misdemeanors.
2: Okay.
0: Because you are in the happiest place on earth.
2: Right, yeah.
0: Now, neither one of them sustained any injuries other than some bruises and a scratch or two here and there. The state's attorney's office declined to pursue criminal charges because I guess he figured, once you fall down in your sister's yak, you've suffered enough.
2: Yeah, yeah.
0: Both the sisters said, I'm not pressing charges against the other sister and all that good. So we'll take this back home to New Jersey, which is where they were from.
2: Right.
0: Which proves, again, you don't have to be from Florida to get Florida. It'll just jump up on you.
2: But think is New Jersey as gasoline and Florida as a lit match.
0: Yes.
2: Okay?
0: Yes, absolutely.
2: That's what's going to happen.
0: Absolutely. So on behalf of a Disney Springs spokesman, who, when asked about this incident, simply said, this whole situation is just goofy.
2: Of course he did.
0: Slow-hanging fruit, I'm sorry.
2: Yeah,
0: sometimes you just got to grab it. You just got to grab it. We once again ask the burning question.
3: I'm going to vomit now.
1: What's up, Florida? What's up? What's up, Florida? What's up, Florida? Jump on it. Jump on it. Jump on it.
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19: This is Cassie Campbell from the KFBS 12 Weather Center. A warm and windy day in store for us. Partly cloudy skies. A few showers and thunderstorms will be possible. A few strong storms could occur. Breezy southwest winds with highs today in the low to mid 80s. Tonight will drop down to the low 70s. Mostly cloudy tonight. Tomorrow, the chance for showers and thunderstorms will continue with a breezy southwest wind. Temperatures in the low 80s. The chance for strong to severe storms possible tomorrow afternoon. Dropping down to the 60s Tuesday night.
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1: Oh, more fun and frivolity out of PETA, the people for the ethical treatment of animals. Isn't that what that stands for?
2: I think, yes, it is. Yeah. Yeah.
1: It should be called people.
2: People eating tasty animals.
1: Yeah. Oh, I like that one, too. I remember that one. That was good. So, you know, we have a... Well, it's not even a love-hate relationship with PETA. We just hate PETA, and because they do stupid stuff like this.
2: That's why. I know their heart's in the right place, but when you, it's like what we were talking earlier about the 3%. You know what I'm saying? That just they overdo things, and then the spirit of it is lost because it's, you know, when you're blocking traffic, you're stopping me from going to work.
1: Right. Okay. Listen, and I'm not against the ethical treatment of animals. I love animals. I think all animals should be treated with respect.
2: Absolutely.
1: Except snakes and cats and maybe and various types of spiders. But other than that, all animals should be treated with love and respect. George Kittle is a tight end for the San Francisco 49ers. Mm-hmm. And as such, he's got a pretty big social media following, right?
2: Right.
1: And a couple of weeks ago, he posted a thing online where he was talking about his wife woke him up at 4 o'clock in the morning because there was a spider in the bathroom. I mean, you know, that'll happen. You know, that'll happen. Now, George says when he got into the bathroom that the spider was the size of a half dollar. So that's a pretty decent sized spider right there, right?
3: I would say so, yeah.
1: Now, I want you to remember what I told you. She woke him up at 4 a.m. because there was a spider in the bathroom. Well, he went into the bathroom and he saw the spider that was the size of a half dollar. And he went and grabbed I'm not 100% sure what this is, but it's called a rehab slant board. Which I'm assuming is something that athletes use, you know, when they're working out and rehabbing from an injury or something. And he used that slant board to kill said spider.
2: I'll tell you what, it's for your calves. You know how you sit on the calf and it's like this, and then you just do your calves.
1: There you go. Okay. So he used that to kill this spider, and he told that story. And you know, it's 4 a.m., okay? Please don't forget that. It's 4 a.m.
2: 4 a.m.
1: He kills the spider, and he went right back to bed, you know? Here I come to save the day. Day is saved. Going back to sleep now. Well, he posted that, and somebody from PETA saw it. And a senior VP from PETA went online on his page and criticized George Kittle for killing the spider in his bathroom at 4 o'clock in the morning instead of catching it and releasing it outside. To which I say... It was 4 a.m.
2: No one has ever made a compassionate wildlife decision at 4 a.m. in the morning, all right?
1: Absolutely not.
2: Nobody has.
1: And the fact of the matter, you know, he was probably in his underwear, if that. And he's not going to get dressed and then go find something to catch a spider and then take the spider outside and gently release it into the wild so that it could go on to live a long and happy life or get eaten by a bird. I mean, the spider's going to end up the same way no matter what happened. And, you know, a man's wife had a problem and he fixed it. That's
2: there
1: a good
2: go.
1: Husband is
2: That's
1: what that
2: a dang
1: is.
2: Good husband.
1: That is
2: Amen.
1: A good husband. And he wasn't making fun of her. He just said, this is what we dealt with at 4 o'clock this morning. That was it. And now PETA's all over him. And they said, hey, we'll send you a humane bug catcher for future use. And okay. I don't know what George said about that, but my response would have been, yeah, go ahead.
2: Isn't that a Dixie cup?
1: Right.
2: Right. You just set it on top of it and you deal with it in the morning.
1: A mason jar, whatever you got laying around. But yeah. Hey, PETA, there are bigger fights to pick, man. It's a spider. Calm yourself.
2: Our cat, we have two cats. One cat loves to catch birds. The other cat catches lizards in our backyard, and he brings them inside all the time, right?
1: Mm-hmm.
2: So
1: right.
2: we'll see him playing with a lizard all the time. We see lizard tails around the house all the time, and it's very annoying. This is a true story about 2-3 weeks ago. I'm laying in bed, and it felt like the cat kind of, you know, scratched around on the, mm-hmm. on the sheets and everything. And I'm like, that's the cat, you know, doing whatever. And I didn't think anything of it. And suddenly I felt Liza get up, and she's like, he's got a lizard.
1: In the bed.
2: I think she was sleeping and thinking that because I ripped that bed apart looking for a lizard. And I never found it. But then I couldn't go back to bed because I didn't find this lizard.
1: Yeah, well, there might be a lizard. And you
2: a tailless lizard which is hard to say, by the way, it's somewhere in our bed. We never found it, so we're hoping that it was never, it was just a figment of our imagination. Hopefully PETA won't come after me on that.
1: Does the cat eat the lizards?
2: Or just no, he just messes with them. The lizards will detach their tail.
1: Oh, yeah, the tail will fall off.
2: They'll do it on himself, but he just plays with them. That's all he does. He doesn't eat them. He doesn't do anything with them. He just plays with them.
1: Well, I can understand why you didn't go back to sleep.
2: Right? I could not sleep. I was up for the rest of the night.
1: It's one thing to wake up with a cat sitting on your chest, but when you wake up with a lizard sitting between your eyes, thank you. That's not going to... That day starts bad.
2: They are too close to snakes. And if they've lost the tail, that means they're even that much closer.
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17: Missouri election officials say they can't update voter rolls for the state's new congressional districts without guidance from Secretary of State Denny Hoskins. The uncertainty centers on a pending referendum challenge to the congressional map. Some clerks also say the state voter system isn't ready for the changes. A Missouri bill headed to Governor Mike Kehoe would automatically expunge eligible drug possession offenses from criminal records. Lawmakers say the automatic expungement provision could help thousands of Missourians clear records that make it harder to find housing or employment. On Monday, the average price for a gallon of regular unleaded gas in Missouri is $4.16 a gallon. That's over 50 cents more than a month ago and $1.29 higher than a year ago. The national average is $4.51. That's your local headlines. 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
19: This is Cassie Campbell from the KFBS 12 Weather Center. A warm and windy day in store for us. Partly cloudy skies. A few showers and thunderstorms will be possible. A few strong storms could occur. Breezy southwest winds with highs today in the low to mid 80s. Tonight will drop down to the low 70s, mostly cloudy tonight. Tomorrow, the chance for showers and thunderstorms will continue with a breezy southwest wind, temperatures in the low 80s. The chance for strong to severe storms possible tomorrow afternoon, dropping down to the 60s Tuesday night.

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3: Well, as it always is, the ACM Awards was a big to-do last night in Vegas, and in case you missed it, here's the rundown of all of the winners from last night. The Artist Songwriter of the Year went to Ella Langley. Songwriter of the Year went to Jesse Joe Dillon. The Visual Media of the Year, the winner was Steven Wilson Jr. for the video for his song Cuckoo, which if you haven't heard, it's a really cool song. The Musical Event of the Year, that one went with the Ella Langley snowball throughout the night. Riley Green and Ella Langley won that for their song Don't Mind If I Do. Single of the Year, Ella Langley for Choosing Texas. And that award goes to the artist, producers, and the record label of that released the single.

0: their winning streak after picking up that CMA last fall. Now they have the Group of the Year award from the ACMs as well. Male Artist of the Year was Kojo. He had a big night too. Female Artist of the Year, oh yeah, you remember her, is a little girl named, what's her name? Oh yeah, Ellen Langley. She won that one too. And Entertainer of the Year, of course, went to Cody Johnson, who gave one of the best speeches ever and dedicated his win to his buddy Luke Combs, just based on what he experienced while they were touring together in Australia when Luke's wife gave birth to their child and Luke couldn't be there because he was on the other side of the world. It was a pretty cool moment, I thought. And we'll have more out of Nashville tomorrow, so come on back.
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9: I'm Jeff Alley on the Cromwell Ag Radio Network. There is much a contrast in the commodity market from Thursday and Friday of last week until this morning. Last week, the market was quite disappointed in the fact that it wasn't receiving news, agriculture news specifically, from the summit between President Trump and President Xi. So over the weekend, we're starting to get some news now that the Chinese did in fact make additional agreement to purchase U.S. agriculture commodities. And we start with this. First of all, they agreed that they would buy 25 million metric tons of soybeans annually through 2028. That was an agreement that was made in October of last year between the two leaders. In addition to that, the Chinese have said they would begin to open their market for U.S. beef and for poultry. Now, they had promised in 2020 under the Phase 1 deal they'd do that, but it hadn't been done as yet. That could open the door for poultry sales to the Chinese and beef as well. But also into the marketplace, they have agreed to buy another $17 billion worth of agriculture products from the U.S. annually. It's a good faith gesture. The markets are higher in Chicago. Corn, wheat, and soybean futures are all three pricing stronger based on this new set of news. I'm Jeff Nally.
10: This is Cassie Campbell from the KFES 12 Weather Center. A warm and windy day in store for us. Partly cloudy skies. A few showers and thunderstorms will be possible. A few strong storms could occur. Breathe.

breezy southwest winds with highs today in the low to mid 80s. Tonight will drop down to the low 70s, mostly cloudy tonight. Tomorrow, the chance for showers and thunderstorms will continue with a breezy southwest wind, temperatures in the low 80s. The chance for strong to severe storms possible tomorrow afternoon, dropping down to the 60s Tuesday night.

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1: Man, this was a mess. And we've had a couple of stories like this through the years where somebody bought some Bitcoin, like when it first came out.
2: Yeah.
1: And they had it stored on a hard drive. And remember that one guy that he threw it away. He's got he had $8 million in Bitcoin, and it's in a landfill somewhere.
2: And he was trying to buy the landfill so that he could find it, and they wouldn't sell it to him.
1: Yeah, and so there's been numerous stories about people that could be living the high life right now, but they either lost their password or they lost. I remember one guy had it on a drive, and he forgot the password, and he had a certain number of attempts he could make.
2: That's right.
1: And then he was never going to be able to get into it again. And I never did hear how that story ended.
2: He had one more attempt, I think, is what it was, and then it would have been locked out forever.
1: So here's another guy who says that he lost $400,000 in Bitcoin after he got locked out of his crypto wallet for over 10 years. The good news is he was able to retrieve it not too long ago, so he got his $400,000 back.
2: Oh, wow.
1: But here's why he forgot the password. He said, I was in college, and I got real high one night and decided to change my password, and I don't know what I changed it to because, you know, I was high as a Georgia pine. Yeah, and for 11 years, he's been trying nonstop to figure out the combination. What could that password be? What could it be? Listen to this. He took the AI known as Claude. Are you familiar with Claude?
2: Yeah.
1: Use Claude?
2: And that's Anthropics. That's the newest one. And I got to tell you, that's all I'm hearing about is Claude. Man. All these things. I think Claude is much more advanced than ChatGPT is. And I'm thinking about that maybe switching over.
1: Me too, because people keep telling me all the time, man, Claude is the way to go. You got to try Claude.
2: There's also rumors that Apple is going to allow you to change your AI from Siri to Claude or ChatGPT. So I'm really excited about that. Yeah, there's a rumor about that. Yeah.
1: Interesting. Well, here's what he did. He put all of his old files, I guess he's held on to them because he's been trying to get into this thing, had his old computer from college. He dumped all of the files from that computer into Claude and told Claude what was going on.
2: Okay.
1: Claude went through everything, and somewhere buried deep down in the guts of that computer in a file that probably was in another file, and it found an old crypto wallet file from before the password change.
2: Holy cow.
1: And Claude said, here you go, man. Here's your password. And he typed it in one time. Boing! $400,000 in the bank. Yeah. Now, we can't tell you what the password was that he created when he was super high in college, but I will tell you that it started with LOL 420 and ended with a very inappropriate lyric from NWA. So that was his password that cost him. He had to wait 11 years to get his $400,000. But you know what? It's probably a good thing, because imagine how much more of that Bitcoin's worth now than it was then. So
2: Biggest thing when you have an investment is just leaving it alone. It probably grew that much more. I think, though, Claude the AI deserves a cut of the money.
1: You know what? They should really send Claude some money. This dude said he was so excited he was thinking about naming his firstborn after the guy that created Claude. So I think you should name it Claude.
2: Just Claude. Yeah. Why not? Yeah.
1: just call him Claude. I don't know why you got to make that hard.
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12: With Ricky Horton, I'm John Rooney. In the first inning, the Royals got a base hit from Michael Garcia, a one-out single from Vinny Pasquantino. On that single, the center fielder Victor Scott II dropped the ball. Garcia went to third and then scored as the very next batter, Salvador Perez, hit a sacrifice fly. From that point in the first inning, the Royals didn't trail. Perez hit a home run in the fourth, his seventh of the year. The Royals beat the Cardinals 2-0.
13: Andre Pallante pitched well enough to win, didn't get any support. He dropped to 4-4. Cardinals bullpen kept it close. They just couldn't get that big hit.
12: The Cardinals didn't get a runner to second base until a 3-2 count with two outs in the ninth inning and only had one at bat with a runner in scoring position.
13: It was still a high-energy experience at Busch Stadium yesterday.
12: Over the last six series, the Cardinals have won four, they haven't lost any, and they've split two, and will welcome in the Pittsburgh Pirates tomorrow night to open a three-game series.
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16: This is Cassie Campbell from the KFES 12 Weather Center. A warm and windy day in store for us. Partly cloudy skies. A few showers and thunderstorms will be possible. A few strong storms could occur. Breezy southwest winds with highs today in the low to mid 80s. Tonight will drop down to the low 70s. Mostly cloudy tonight. Tomorrow, the chance for showers and thunderstorms will continue with a breezy southwest wind. Temperatures in the low 80s. The chance for strong to severe storms possible tomorrow afternoon. Dropping down to the 60s Tuesday night.

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1: Some of the best advice we can give you in this life is don't ever challenge worse. Don't ever, when something bad happens, don't ever say, well, it could be worse, because you're making it happen. I mean, I'll give you a perfect example. Here's a bad situation, Pancake.
2: Okay.
1: Bad situation. You're forced to use a porta potty.
3: Ooh.
1: Nobody likes using a porta potty, right?
3: Yeah. I mean, and there's certain things you just don't want to do.
1: No.
3: In that porta potty, and so I'm assuming you're referring to the second one.
1: Because you got to do because you know sometimes you got to break your own rules because if you don't, there's going to be an incident, and so nobody likes to use porta potty. So that's a bad situation. Worst situation, the porta potty that you went into is not secured properly, and it turns over and pours you out into the street while you're in the porta potty.
3: Oh, my gosh.
1: Yeah. Now, how do you make that even worse?
3: Yeah.
1: You're in Times Square in New York City.
3: They probably thought it was performance art.
1: It was bad and it got worse. And then it was like, oh, sweet Jesus, I don't know what I'm going to do now. This happened to a construction worker in New York. He was there in Times Square. They were working on something. I don't know what it was. But he said, you know, I'm working. And it was a porta potty, so I got to use a porta potty. And then he said it was defective because when he went into it and got as comfortable as a man can get in a porta potty, it fell over. And it launched him onto the pavement while he was using it.
3: Oh, my God.
1: And now there he is. He's laying in the street, pants are around his ankles. He's covered in blue water and the Lord only knows what else. And to make it worse, he said, I was severely injured by this because ever since that happened, I can no longer do my taxes.
3: At home?
1: He suffered a tax injury. Yes, he can no longer do his taxes. And his wife is not happy because, you know, I guess she's an accountant. She likes doing taxes, and now he can't do his taxes. Steve Gressy is this poor guy's name. And God bless him for being man enough to put his name out there, because I would be anonymous victim would be my name in this situation. He is suing the portable toilet company called Rent-A-Throne over this accident. He's also suing the TSX Broadway construction site there in Times Square.
3: All right.
1: Because the toilet wasn't properly secured and it fell over. They had it sitting on a curb and it was it fell off the curb.
3: Somebody set that up, dude. And there's a camera somewhere of this happening.
1: And he said, you know, I said, I was seriously injured. Now, he says that his injuries, he couldn't work anymore, and it's damaged his relationship with his wife, who is also filing a lawsuit for loss of companionship and intimacy.
3: Oh, wow.
1: So we got lawsuits coming in from every direction here. And I don't know. Three lawsuits might be a little much. I don't know. But then again, I think about this poor guy.
3: Okay.
1: Covered in the blue water with his pants down in the middle of Times Square.
3: This happened while he was working, right?
1: Yes.
3: What's the organization at work that covers your...
1: Workman's compensation.
3: OSHA.
1: Oh, OSHA.
3: OSHA. OSHA.
1: Yeah, OSHA.
3: OSHA. Yeah. Okay, I wanted to make sure that we had that correct.
1: Yeah, it's pronounced OSHA, not what he said when the porta potty fell over.
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18: On Monday, the average price for a gallon of regular unleaded gas in Missouri is $4.16 a gallon. That's over 50 cents more than a month ago and $1.29 higher than a year ago. The national average is $4.51. Missouri election officials say they can't update voter rolls for the state's new congressional districts without guidance from Secretary of State Denny Hoskins. The uncertainty centers on a pending referendum challenge to the congressional map. Some clerks also say the state voter system isn't ready for the changes. A Missouri bill headed to Governor Mike Kehoe would automatically expunge eligible drug possession offenses from criminal records. Lawmakers say the automatic expungement provision could help thousands of Missourians clear records that make it harder to find housing or employment. That's your local headlines. Now your KFVS 12 First Alert forecast.
20: This is Cassie Kimball from the KFVS 12 Weather Center. A warm and windy day in store for us. Partly cloudy skies. A few showers and thunderstorms will be possible. A few strong storms could occur. Breezy southwest winds with highs today in the low to mid 80s. Tonight will drop down to the low 70s. Mostly cloudy tonight. Tomorrow, the chance for showers and thunderstorms will continue with a breezy southwest wind. Temperatures in the low 80s. The chance for strong to severe storms possible tomorrow afternoon. Dropping down to the 60s Tuesday night.

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1: So you got to meet Clarence.
2: Man, it was so cool, man. He came in on the Daily Buzz. I said, hey, nice to see you. And then I realized I shouldn't have said that.
1: Oh, because he's blind.
2: Yeah. Right. But I'm like, dude, I go, this is Clarence Carter.
1: It's okay. You can say that to a blind person. They understand. I know that because my best friend from high school is blind. That's why I can say that.
2: Extremely nice guy, and he played for us and everything, and I was really happy. I think I was the most excited one all around because he's an Alabama guy.
1: He is. He's born in Alabama, graduated from the Alabama School for the Blind. He got himself a degree, got a BS in music, and went on to be a songwriter and a musician, a 60-year career in the music business. Wow. An absolute legend in the world of Southern soul music, and I mean some of the greatest things. I just wanted to play a couple, because here's the thing. His music's kind of hadn't been like at the forefront because, he started his career a long time ago. But, man, you probably heard some of these in movies, if nothing
2: else. If you was at a wedding, you heard one of his songs.
1: Oh, you absolutely did. At the reception.
2: At the reception. Wedding, at the reception.
1: Yeah. But see if either one of these sound familiar.
3: What would I give just to have you near?
1: What a voice.
2: It was great.

0: Now, a little connection to country music that you might not know. The great Jerry Reed covered Patches.
1: Patch, I thought so. Okay,
0: That song's been around for a minute. And those were some of his early songs. But then 1985 rolled around. And in 1985, the great Clarence Carter cut a record that the label that he was on at the time absolutely knew that no radio station was ever going to play because the content was, well, let's just say it wasn't kid-friendly.
2: Yeah.
0: And also, remember, it was 1985. It was a different world back then.
2: Different world.
0: This song would have been played on the radio now, nobody would have batted an eye. But back then, it would have been an issue. So the label put the record in jukeboxes all around the country. This is how they marketed it.
1: Okay.
0: And so people that were in bars and restaurants, waffle houses, and places like that, they would see,

0: because while other stations might not bat an eye, we will.
1: Yeah, absolutely. Yeah,
0: I do not want to have that meeting today. So, man, I'm telling you what, though, back during my, when I had that mobile DJ company that I used to own, man, people loved the line dance to that song.
1: That's how you got them up, right? I mean, they come out there on the floor.
0: They would knock the mother of the bride down to get on the floor to dance to Clarence Carter Stroke. And so Clarence, he had a good run. He lived to the age of 90.
1: That's to say something, right?
0: Yeah, that's pretty awesome. And he passed away. There's conflicting dates. It was either, we don't know if it was Thursday or Friday, but he passed away at home from complications from pneumonia. So we just wanted to tip our hat to the great Clarence Carter because he did some really good work and we think he deserves it.
1: Absolutely.
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12: I'm Jeff Alley on the Cromwell Ag Radio Network. In the overnight, July corn's up 14 and a half. July soybeans up 24 and three quarters. July Chicago wheat up 19 and three quarters cents a bushel. The fundamentals have changed over the weekend. So on Friday, when the market was not receiving news of any agriculture deals between the U.S. and China, a sell-off ensued. July corn was down 11 and three quarters. July soybeans down 15 and a half. Corn and spring wheat basis were steady on Friday. Soybean and soft red winter wheat basis stronger. Hard red winter wheat basis was weaker. Farm markets saw lots of profit taking on Thursday and Friday following the trade summit between the two nations, China and the U.S. Not many details at the time moving traders to begin the sell-off. It wasn't until over the weekend that the White House released a fact sheet from last week's trade summit

0: stating that China would buy $17 billion worth of agriculture goods in each of the next 3 years. In addition, the 25 million metric tons of soybeans agreed to last October still on the books. As of yesterday, traders are reacting positively to the dollar figure or volume, signaling that the meetings were productive. So to start the week, the USDA will offer an export inspections report this morning and then a crop progress and condition report coming this afternoon. I'm Jeff Nally.
1: This is Cassie Kimball from the KFBS 12 Weather Center. A warm and windy day in store for us. Partly cloudy skies. A few showers and thunderstorms will be possible. A few strong storms could occur. Breezy southwest winds with highs today in the low to mid 80s. Tonight will drop down to the low 70s. Mostly cloudy tonight. Tomorrow, the chance for showers and thunderstorms will continue with a breezy southwest wind. Temperatures in the low 80s. The chance for strong to severe storms possible tomorrow afternoon. Dropping down to the 60s Tuesday night.

devil went down to Georgia. He was looking for a soul to steal. He was in a bind because he was way behind and he was willing to make a deal. When he came across this young man sawing on a fiddle and playing it hot, and the devil jumped up on a hickory stump and said, "Boy, let me tell you what. I guess you didn't know it, but I'm a fiddle player too. And if you'd care to take a dare, I'll make a bet with you. Now you play pretty good fiddle, boy, but give the devil his due. I bet a fiddle of gold against your soul, because I think I'm better than you." The boy said, "My name's Johnny, and it might be a sin, but I'll take your bet, and you're going to regret

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And he laid that golden fiddle on the ground at Johnny's feet. Johnny said, "Devil, just come on back if you ever want to try again. 'Cause I told you once, you son of a gun,

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1: For years and years and years and years and years, we have been listening to the good people of the state of California, particularly the politicians that run everything over there, wagging their finger at the rest of the country about how we're all killing the environment and they're trying to save it and whatnot. And they've been talking about one of the things that they've been wanting to do. We're about to build us a high-speed rail system. Okay. Throughout California. That way, you know, people can not use their cars and stuff. And they just, all they do is talk about it. And I'm sure they probably pass bills and get money from somewhere to spend on it. And then they find something else to spend it on. I don't know what they're spending it on. They're not taking care of the homeless. I know that. but now they've shifted gears. Doubled down, maybe, you might say.
2: Did they really?
1: Yeah, because now they've come up with an idea that's even dumber. Then I don't think the high-speed rail system is completely dumb. I just think if you're going to do it, do it. But this idea is stupid. Now they want to do high-speed buses, Pancake.
0: Did we learn anything from Keanu Reeves and Sandra Bullock?
1: Apparently we did not. The California Department of Transportation says that they are legitimately exploring the idea of creating high-speed buses that can go up to 140 miles an hour on the freeways of California.
2: No, sir.
1: Would you get on a bus that goes 140? No, you would not.
2: Yeah, you would. It's Spirit Airlines.
1: Well, that's a good point. I guess. And maybe that's why this idea just surfaced. Just cut the wings off of it,
2: that's
1: boys.
2: That's all we got to do. They're sitting out there in Arizona.
1: I mean, here's the thing. Obviously, these death traps aren't going to be taking people like three blocks down the road. They're not going to pick your Aunt Sally up and take her to the library. Right. That's not what these buses are for. They're for going long distances, like, you know, between L.A. to San Francisco or somewhere like that. Just, you know, places that's going to take you, 12 seconds to get to at 140 miles an hour. Although, you lived in Cali for a while.
2: I did, in San Diego. Yeah.
1: I don't know anything about California traffic except what I see on TV and hear people talk about. But it seems to me like the average speed on a California freeway is about 14 miles an hour. Am I wrong?
2: No, you're. It depends on the time of day. Of course, yeah. I left really early in the morning. But you know what they do, Broadway, is they have these machines, the dividers of the highway.
1: Yeah.
2: That what it does, it'll pick up those big concrete barriers.
1: Yeah.
2: Okay. In the morning, they drive down it. It picks it up and moves it over a lane so that it makes a lane going into the city. And then around, say, about 1 o'clock, 2 o'clock in the afternoon, the machine goes and picks it up and puts it over the other side of the lane so that when everybody's going home, there's an extra lane available. And still, there's traffic problems.
1: They had when I lived in St. Louis, they had a road like that. And
2: where the machine moved the barriers?
1: Yeah, well, I don't think it just had a gate, like a railroad crossing thing.
2: Okay, yeah, Dallas has that as well,
1: But here's the thing, you never knew when it was going to be open.
2: Absolutely.
1: It was always a mystery. Maybe I can take that road, maybe I can't, I don't know. But the thing is that at certain times of day, you would be going one way on that road.
2: Right.
1: And at another time of the day, you'd be going the other way on that road. And I was like, this is going to cause a mess one day because everybody's not going to remember this. This is crazy. But it's not crazy as going 140 miles an hour in a bus.
2: Not at all. Yeah. And the other things they're trying to do is Elon Musk is trying to, his Boring company is trying to make to go from L.A. to, I think, Sacramento. They're trying to do like a tunnel system.
1: Right.
2: That, there's nobody that's going to crash under there, right? I mean, we're talking about like it's under the ground. It's going 150 miles an hour.
1: Yeah, and you're riding in their vehicles. You're not taking your vehicles. So, and I don't know why, but I'm okay with that. I'm okay with going 200 miles an hour in a Prius underground. But for some reason, the thought of going 140 in a bus scares the crap out of me. I don't know why. We're getting one of those tunnels here in Nashville.
2: Oh, is that right? No,
1: they're like, according to the authorities, they're about halfway done with it. There's a giant hole in the ground over by the airport in Nashville, and they're drilling the tunnel. Because right now, like if you land at the airport in Nashville and you catch an Uber and you want to go downtown where everything's happening, because everybody wants to go to Lower Broadway, that's where they're going.
2: Right.
1: It's going to take you, depending on what time of the day it is, anywhere from 30 minutes to an hour because of traffic. But on the tunnel, when it's done, they said 6 to 12 minutes.
2: What? That's significant.
1: 6 to 12 minutes. I mean, that's making a difference right there, because the traffic by the airport is a nightmare all the time, because the Nashville airport is... We need a bigger airport in Nashville. I mean, it's not growing, too,
2: yeah,
1: man.
2: Yeah, Nashville's growing.
1: You got 100 people a day moving here, dude. They got to get here somehow. Plus, you got concerts and you got, you know, football games and all that kind of. Which, by the way, remind me tomorrow to tell you about the new Nissan Stadium.
2: Okay.
1: Holy Moses.
2: Have you seen inside it yet?
1: Oh, you're going to want to come to Nashville, man. This thing is awesome. But not as awesome as dying in a fiery crash going 140 miles an hour in a bus.
2: No, not enough.
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6: This is Cassie Kimball from the KFES 12 Weather Center. A warm and windy day in store for us. Partly cloudy skies. A few showers and thunderstorms will be possible. A few strong storms could occur. Breezy southwest winds with highs today in the low to mid 80s. Tonight will drop down to the low 70s, mostly cloudy tonight. Tomorrow, the chance for showers and thunderstorms will continue with a breezy southwest wind, temperatures in the low 80s. The chance for strong to severe storms possible tomorrow afternoon, dropping down to the 60s Tuesday night.

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1: I came crawling home last night, like many nights before. I finally made it to my feet as she opened up the door. 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

We're not just going old school with this next classic. 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

0: The Legend of Country Freedom 97.9 Better Life and Keith Urban wrapping up 10 in a row. I'm Joe Bob, and some relationships start with Netflix and chill, and now relationships can end with divorce attorneys debating over who gets control over Netflix and chilling. Newsweek talked about a 33-year-old woman who got divorced and asked for her ex's Netflix password in the settlement. It was actually written in, and she gets to keep access to the account indefinitely or until he cancels it. Coming up, it's your KFES 12 First Alert forecast, and Tim McGraw's on the way.
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13: This is Cassie Kimball from the KFES 12 Weather Center. A warm and windy day in store for us. Partly cloudy skies. A few showers and thunderstorms will be possible. A few strong storms could occur. Breezy southwest winds with highs today in the low to mid 80s. Tonight will drop down to the low 70s. Mostly cloudy tonight. Tomorrow, the chance for showers and thunderstorms will continue with a breezy southwest wind. Temperatures in the low 80s. The chance for strong to severe storms possible tomorrow afternoon. Dropping down to the 60s Tuesday night.

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0: Glad to catch your freedom, 97.9 Rose Colored Glasses, and John Connolly for you there. I'm Joe Bob, and Sykes, the Bulldogs are back in action, but there has been an update to this afternoon's game. It will not be played in Farmington this afternoon. Due to weather concerns, it has been moved to Cape Central. So Sykeston will be taking on Cape Central, the Class 5 District 1, this afternoon at 1 o'clock still, but it will be at Cape Central High School instead of Farmington. 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Be on the around 12:50 with the pregame, 1 o'clock with the first pitch. Coming up right now, we have your Farm Report next, and Dolly Parton kicks off another 10 in a row.
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11: I'm Jeff Alley on the Cromwell Ag Radio Network. In the overnight, July corn's up 14 and a half. July soybeans up 24 and three quarters. July Chicago wheat up 19 and three quarters cents a bushel. The fundamentals have changed over the weekend. So on Friday, when the market was not receiving news of any agriculture deals between the U.S. and China, a sell-off ensued. July corn was down 11 and three quarters. July soybeans down 15 and a half. Corn and spring wheat basis were steady on Friday. Soybean and soft red winter wheat basis stronger. Hard red winter wheat basis was weaker. Farm markets saw lots of profit taking on Thursday and Friday following the trade summit between the two nations, China and the U.S. Not many details at the time moving traders to begin the sell-off. It wasn't until over the weekend that the White House released a fact sheet from last week's trade summit stating that China would buy $17 billion worth of agriculture goods in each of the next 3 years. In addition, the 25 million metric tons of soybeans agreed to last October, still on the books. As of yesterday, traders are reacting positively to the dollar figure or volume signaling that the meetings were productive. So to start the week, the USDA will offer an export inspections report this morning and then a crop progress and condition report coming this afternoon. I'm Jeff Nally.
1: Life is short. The 10 in a row that's about to start right now isn't. Mind blown. Am I right? Enjoy the Legends of Country, Freedom 97.9.

The Legends of Country Freedom 97.9. A Florida man led police on a motorcycle chase while dressed as the Easter Bunny. He was probably hopped up on something. We continue with Kenny Chesney. Here's There Goes My Life on Freedom 97.9.

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0: 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Billy Currington, wrap it up 10 in a row. I'm Joe Bob, and your daily coffee habit might actually be making you more tired. A dietitian says a lot of us use coffee like a Band-Aid instead of addressing the lifestyle factors that actually make us feel tired. 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Coming up at your KIVS 12 First Alert Forecast, that Garth Brooks is on the way.
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13: Cassie Kimball from the KFBS 12 Weather Center. A warm and windy day in store for us. Partly cloudy skies. A few showers and thunderstorms will be possible. A few strong storms could occur. Breezy southwest winds with highs today in the low to mid 80s. Tonight will drop down to the low 70s. Mostly cloudy tonight. Tomorrow, the chance for showers and thunderstorms will continue with a breezy southwest wind, temperatures in the low 80s. The chance for strong to severe storms possible tomorrow afternoon, dropping down to the 60s Tuesday night.

play in so many of the legends, you're going to cry uncle and auntie and second cousin Randy. 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

0: an optimist may be good for your heart. Or to put it another way, it's never been a better time to be a cardiologist. 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

The Legends of Country Freedom, 97.9. Hank Williams Jr., that is a family tradition. I'm Joe Bob. As we continue inside 10 in a row, coming up in 10 minutes, we're going to get you that lunchtime random factoid. Right now, it's Brooks and Dunn and How Long Gone.

0: The Legend of Country Freedom 97.9 Montgomery Gentry. That is my town. I'm Joe Bob, and it is time for our lunchtime random factoid. Alex Trebek was a frontrunner to become the host of Hockey Night in Canada back in 1971. But the network boss refused, saying, "We're not hiring him. We don't hire guys with mustaches." I think it worked out all right for Alex. Coming up, it's your KFES 12 First Alert Forecast, and Travis Tritt's on the way.
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16: This is Madeline Parker from the KFES 12 Weather Center with your First Alert forecast. This afternoon, we are looking at temperatures in the upper 70s and low 80s. It's going to be pretty breezy because we are tracking several chances for some isolated to scattered thunderstorms. They do have the possibility of turning strong to severe if they can get enough shear going. We could be seeing some gusty winds and some small hail on those thunderstorms, but a majority of us remaining dry throughout the afternoon. We'll be seeing temperatures in the upper 70s later on this evening.

0: Captain Crunch was just an ensign when this classic came out. The Legends of Country, Freedom 97.9.
1: Yeah, Breaker 19, this here's a rubber duck. You got a copy on me, Big Ben, come on. Yeah, 10-4, Big Ben, for sure, for sure. By golly, it's clean clear to Flagtown, come on. Yeah, it's a big 10-4 there, Big Ben. Yeah, we definitely got the front door, good buddy. Mercy sakes alive, looks like we got us a convoy.
2: It was the dark of the moon on the 6th of June in a Kenworth pulling logs. Cab over Pete with a reefer on and a Jimmy hauling hogs. We is heading for Bear on I-10 about a mile out of Shaky Town. I says, Pigpen, this here's a rubber duck and I'm about to put the hammer

0: in this here's a duck, and you want to back off them hogs? 10-4, about 5 miles or so. 10, roger, them hogs is getting intense up here.
1: By the time we got into Tulsa Town, we had 85 trucks in all. But they's a roadblock up on the Cloverleaf, and them bears was wall to wall. Yeah, them Smokies as thick as bugs on a bumper. They even had a bear in the air. I says, calling all trucks, this here's the duck. We about to

0: Negatory, Big Ben. You're still too close. Yeah, them hawks are starting to close up my sinuses. Mercy sakes, you better back off another 10.
1: Well, we rolled up Interstate 44 like a rocket sled on rails. We tore up all of our swindle sheets and left them setting on the scales. By the time we hit that Chi-town, them bears was getting smart. They'd brought up some reinforcements from the Illinois National Guard. There's armored cars and tanks and jeeps and rigs of every size. Yeah, them chicken coops was full of bears and choppers filled the skies. Well, we shot the line, we went for broke with 1,000 screaming trucks and 11 long-haired friends of Jesus in a chartreuse microbus.
0: Yeah, rubber duck to Sodbuster. Come on there, yeah. 10-4, Sodbuster. Listen, you want to put that microbus in behind that suicide jockey? Yeah, he's hauling dynamite and he needs all the help he can get.
1: Well, we laid a strip for the Jersey Shore and prepared to cross the line. I could see the bridge was lined with bears, but it didn't have a doggone dime. I says, Pigpen, this here's a rubber duck. We just ain't a gonna pay no toll. So

0: Omaha. Well, they ought to know what to do with them hogs out there for sure. Well, mercy sakes, good buddy. We're going to back on out here, so keep the bugs off your glass and the bears off your tail. We'll catch you on the flip-flop.
1: 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I'm Joe Bond reminding you, back tomorrow morning, it's Broadway and Friends. They kick off your morning with so much fun, you need to check them out. They have things like What's Up, Florida? They'll tell you some crazy stories. They'll keep you up to date with the latest news out of Nashville and more. 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Up next, we'll have Alabama kicking off 10 in a row after our farm report.
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8: I'm Jeff Nelly on the Cromwell Ag Radio Network. At the Chicago Board of Trade, it's a stronger market, and it's much different than the market that we saw on Thursday and Friday of last week, where no news from the summit between the U.S. and China led to a sell-off and profit-taking in both trading sessions. We're back today. Corn futures between 8 cents and 20 cents higher. Soybeans 17 to 38 cents higher. The wheat market 21 to 27 cents a bushel stronger. The product trade has soybean oil futures from $1.50 to $1.63 higher. Soybean meal from $5.40, from $2.80 to $6.30 higher. It's a higher market. Rice and cotton both higher on the day. Live cattle have turned down. The October down 20 cents at 239.67. Feeder cattle October down 295, 353.22. Lean hogs October down 57 cents at 90.52/100. The Chicago Board of Trade has July corn 20 and a quarter higher at 476. The December at 496 and a half, 15 and a half cents a bushel up. Soybeans July 39 and a quarter higher, 1216 and a quarter. November 33 and a quarter higher at 1204 a bushel. Wheat futures December 25 cents up at 694 and three quarters. I'm Jeff Nelly.
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The Legends of Country Freedom at 87.9. Don't let our love start slipping away. That is Vince Gill. I'm Joe Bob, and your host for St. Louis Cardinals baseball, the Judge right now. Here's Love is Alive on the Legends of Country Freedom 87.9.

back-to-back Legends of Country. That's what you want. That's what we're playing. 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

As I was thumbing from Montgomery, I had my guitar on my back, when a stranger stopped beside me in an antique Cadillac. He was dressed like 1950, half drunk and hollow-eyed. He said, "It's a long walk to Nashville, would you like to ride, son?" Sat down in the front seat, he turned on the radio, and them sad old songs coming out of them speakers was solid country gold. Then I noticed the stranger was ghost white pale when he asked me for a light.

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Then he cried just south of Nashville, and he turned that car around. He said, "This is where you get off, boy, 'cause I'm going back to Alabama." As I stepped out of that Cadillac, I said, "Mister, many thanks." He said, "You don't have to call me Mister, Mister. The whole

0: right, into Country Freedom 97.9, The Way You Love Me. That is Faith Hill wrapping up another 10 in a row. I'm Joe Bob, and it is time for our Don't Be Stupid segment. Three men in Oklahoma were arrested with two stolen bongs after they burglarized a gas station early Wednesday morning. The dudes were all 18 or 19 years old and all had really long hair. They allegedly used a hammer and smashed windows to get inside. The cops tracked them down just one block away. Apparently, they didn't have a getaway plan. The police sergeant said, they didn't make it very far. I don't know if they really had a plan put together or not. The bongs were valued at $400, and the windows they broke could be worth around $2,000 because they were unique sizes. No one was hurt. All three men have been charged with second-degree burglary. Coming up, it's your KAVS 12 First Alert Forecast, and Toby Keith saw the way.
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2: Madeline Parker from the KFBS 12 Weather Center with your first alert forecast this afternoon. We are looking at temperatures in the upper 70s and low 80s. It's going to be pretty breezy because we are tracking several chances for some isolated to scattered thunderstorms. They do have the possibility of turning strong to severe if they can get enough shear going. We could be seeing some gusty winds and some small hail on those thunderstorms, but a majority of us remaining dry throughout the afternoon. We'll be seeing temperatures in the upper 70s later on this evening.

0: Legends of Country Freedom 97.9. Y'all come back saluting. That is the Oak Ridge Boys. I'm Joe Bob reminding you, Broadway and Friends, they're back tomorrow morning. They're here every Monday through Saturday, 5 to 10 a.m. They have so much fun in the morning. Check them out. They'll have things like What's Up Florida. They'll keep you up to date with the latest news out of Nashville. They'll even tell you some crazy stories. Make sure to check them out tomorrow morning. Broadway and Friends, right here on the Legends of Country Freedom 97.9. We're going to take a look at your farm report next, and Earl Thomas Conley kicks off 10 in a row.
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7: Good morning, I'm Jeff Nally on the Cromwell Ag Radio Network. News continues to trickle from the meeting last week in China between President Trump and President Xi. It appears over the weekend

0: The White House said Beijing has agreed to buy at least $17 billion in U.S. ag products annually through 2028. Now, that's in addition to the 25 million tons of soybeans they committed to in October. Chinese Ministry of Commerce of the White House said there would also be revived market access for U.S. poultry. The Phase 1 deal signed in 2020 established strict criteria for when Beijing could limit poultry exports from U.S. states affected by bird flu. But there's still a number of states that have had the door closed of shipping product into the Chinese market. We also learned over the weekend that China has agreed to negotiations on accepting new biotech traits from the U.S. Drought is weighing on the U.S. most widely grown wheat class. Crops Council last week estimated 218 million bushels of hard red winter wheat reaped in Kansas this year. That's just slightly higher than the USDA's forecast of 214.6, a 38% drop from a year ago if it's realized. Along with the parched plants, some fields are showing freeze and disease damage as well. I'm Jeff Nally.
1: Oh, it's about that time. Time to start another 10 in a row. 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

The Legends of Country Freedom, 97.9, Clip Black, No Time to Kill. I'm Joe Bob. Krispy Kreme unveiled orange creamsicle donuts, all because my Ozempic was getting a little cocky. We continue inside Tinted Road, Rascal Flats. Here's Bless the Broken Road on The Legends of Country Freedom, 97.9.

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The Land of the Country, Freedom 97.9, Joe DiMassina. It's Carolina Tales, California. I'm Joe Bob. This is your home for St. Louis Cardinals baseball. And right now, we continue inside 10 in a row with Roseanne Cash. It's a 7-year 8 on The Land of the Country, Freedom 97.9.

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The Legends of Country Freedom, 97.9. Teenagers are bringing back something, and that something is returning the favor by banning it. We'll give you the details in 10 minutes. Right now, we continue inside 10 in a row with Patty Loveless. 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

0: Legends of Country Freedom 97.9. What was I thinking? Dierks Bentley for you there. I'm Joe Bob. For most of the past decade plus, it seemed like shopping malls could become a thing of the past. And plenty of them did turn into ghost towns. But malls are now making a comeback thanks to today's teens. And malls are returning the favor by banning them. Mall owners say they want the kids to spend money, but they don't want them creating havoc. Coming up, it's your KFES 12 First Alert Forecast, and Garth Brooks is on the way.
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14: This is Madeline Parker from the KFES 12 Weather Center with your First Alert forecast. This afternoon, we are looking at temperatures in the upper 70s and low 80s. It's going to be pretty breezy because we are tracking several chances for some isolated to scattered thunderstorms. They do have the possibility of turning strong to severe if they can get enough shear going. We could be seeing some gusty winds and some small hail on those thunderstorms, but a majority of us remaining dry throughout the afternoon. We'll be seeing temperatures in the upper 70s later on this evening.

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Because it's been all of those things. The Legends of Country. 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

0: Legend of Country Freedom, 97.9. Daydreams about night things. That is Ronnie Millsap. I'm Joe Bob. Cards are back at it tomorrow night after having a night off. They'll be taking on the Pittsburgh Pirates. Pregame tomorrow night at 5:50. First pitch will be at 6:45. As always, you can catch all the exciting action right here on the Legends of Country Freedom, 97.9. We're going to take a look at your farm report next, and Alabama kicks off 10 in a row.
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11: I'm Jeff Nally with a market update on the Cromwell Ag Radio Network. From the start to the finish, it was a higher market today for corn, wheat, and soybeans at the Chicago Board of Trade, helping to erase profit-taking losses that we saw in the market last week on both Thursday and on Friday. Corn futures finished from 9 to 21 cents higher, soybeans 22 to 36 cents higher, and wheat between 22 cents and 28 and 3/4 cents a bushel higher. Soybean oil futures on the day from $1.49 to $1.75 higher. Soybean meal from 20 cents to $4.40 higher. Rice higher. Cotton futures also higher. Live cattle, October, 92 cents lower on the day at $238.95. Feeder cattle, October, down $3.07 at $353.10. Lean hogs, October, down 95 cents at 90.1500. July corn gains 21 and a quarter, 477. The

0: December up 17 cents at $4.98 a bushel. Soybeans in the July up 36 cents at $12.13. The September $11.95 up 32.5. November $12.01, 30.25 cents a bushel higher. Wheat futures also stronger. The July up 28.75, $6.64.5 a bushel. I'm Jeff Nally on the Cromwell Ag Radio Network.
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I guess the other stations didn't know that. We're inside 10 in a row. 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
12: Hey, good Monday evening to you, Heartland. We're going to be dodging a few scattered showers and thunderstorms through the evening hours. A lot of this activity will weaken later this evening, but it's going to remain very warm and humid. Temperatures are not going to budge very much. Matter of fact, we're only going to drop down to the low to mid-70s to start our Tuesday. Tuesday will be partly cloudy. We'll see scattered showers and thunderstorms possible as well. High temperatures will reach the middle 80s. From the KFES 12 First Alert Weather Center, this is Chief Meteorologist Grant Tate.

Here's another classic that hasn't missed a beat, or a note, or any other part of the song for that matter. 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
10: I'm Jeff Nally with a market update on the Cromwell Ag Radio Network. From the start to the finish, it was a higher market today for corn, wheat, and soybeans at the Chicago Board of Trade, helping to erase profit-taking losses that we saw in the market last week on both Thursday and on Friday. Corn futures finished from 9 to 21 cents higher, soybeans 22 to 36 cents higher, and wheat between 22 cents and 28 and 3/4 cents a bushel higher. Soybean oil futures on the day from $1.49 to $1.75 higher. Soybean meal from 20 cents to $4.40 higher. Rice higher. Cotton futures also higher. Live cattle, October, 92 cents lower on the day at $238.95. Feeder cattle, October, down $3.07 at $353.10. Lean hogs, October, down 95 cents at 90.1500. July corn gains 21.25, 4.77. The December, up 17 cents at 4.98 a bushel. Soybeans in the July, up 36 cents at 12.13. The September, 11.95, up 32.5. November, 12.01, 30.25 cents a bushel higher. Wheat futures also stronger. The July, up 28.75, 664.5 a bushel. I'm Jeff Nally on the Cromwell Ag Radio Network.
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5: Hey, good Monday evening to you, Heartland. We're going to be dodging a few scattered showers and thunderstorms through the evening hours. A lot of this activity will weaken later this evening, but it's going to remain very warm and humid. Temperatures are not going to budge very much. Matter of fact, we're only going to drop down to the low to mid-70s to start our Tuesday. Tuesday will be partly cloudy. We'll see scattered showers and thunderstorms possible as well. High temperatures will reach the middle 80s. From the KFES 12 First Alert Weather Center, this is Chief Meteorologist Grant Dade.

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6: I'm Jeff Nally with a market update on the Cromwell Ag Radio Network. From the start to the finish, it was a higher market today for corn, wheat, and soybeans at the Chicago Board of Trade, helping to erase profit-taking losses that we saw in the market last week on both Thursday and on Friday. Corn futures finished from 9 to 21 cents higher, soybeans 22 to 36 cents higher, and wheat between 22 cents and 28 and 3/4 cents a bushel higher. Soybean oil futures on the day from $1.49 to $1.75 higher. Soybean meal from 20 cents to $4.40 higher. Rice higher. Cotton futures also higher. Live cattle, October, 92 cents lower on the day at $238.95. Feeder cattle, October, down $3.07 at $353.10. Lean hogs, October, down 95 cents at 90.1500. July corn gains 21 1/4, 4.77. The December up 17 cents at 4.98 a bushel. Soybeans in the July up 36 cents at 12.13. The September 11.95 up 32 1/2. November 12.01, 30 1/4 cents a bushel higher. Wheat futures also stronger. The July up 28 3/4. 664 1/2 a bushel. I'm Jeff Nally on the Cromwell Ag Radio Network.
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playing lots and lots and lots and lots and lots and lots and lots and lots of country music. 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There were a lot more lots. 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

0: 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A free service of Withers Broadcasting. 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